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And I dreamed your dream for you, and now your dream is real.

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It's spectacular. Yeah. Please put your hands up and get ready to can-can.

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And clap, clap, clap your hands all together now. So everybody, please put your hands up and get ready.

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Only want what's true. Something I must do.